0: 87 Hits. Patos de Minas.
1: Now the next song, I want to hear you all sing, okay?

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0: 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And I was never gonna be with me.
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Just too much trouble. 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

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The more I read it, yeah, the more I take offense. I'm so defeated, I can't get outside my head. I post a picture of myself cause I'm lonely. Everyone knows what I look like, not even one of them knows me. Yeah, I just wanna drink tequila with my